Hello, everybody, and welcome to the Putumayo World Music Hour, a musical journey around the globe. I'm Rosalie Howarth. Dan Storper is on the road this week. Today, we'll trace one of the world's most popular musical styles, from its original home in Jamaica to countries like India, South Africa, Australia, and France. There's almost nowhere on the planet that the reggae beat hasn't penetrated. But it's a relatively recent style, having developed in Jamaica in the 1960s. It's based on Caribbean forms like ska and mento, but its roots lie in Africa, which is where we will begin, with the late Lucky Dubé doing We Love It.

0: Drinking Bala by Australia's Blekbala Mujik, sung in the traditional language of Inga Ingbon from the Reggae Around the World collection. Their stage show includes some amazing traditional and contemporary dancers. We'll follow the reggae beat to India and Brazil in the next set. You can find out about the music at putumayo.com, where you can stream other shows in the series as well. Be sure to leave us a comment or a request when you visit.
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0: It's Reggae Around the World today on the Putumayo World Music Hour. I'm Rosalie Howard. Dan Storper is traveling abroad this week. The Gulf of Mexico and the Caribbean are joined by the Yucatan Channel, so it's no surprise that musical styles flow back and forth. A lot of Latin singers include reggae in their repertoire, including Julieta Venegas, a singer and guitarist who also plays the traditional accordion. Here's No Hace Falta, or It's Not Necessary, from her album Limón y Sal, Lemon and Salt. No.

0: true reggae pioneer. That was the legendary Jamaican guitarist Ernest Ranglin with Stop That Train, a cover of a song that appeared in the movie The Harder They Come. He's been around since the 1950s, laying down smoking licks in the studio, playing with the groundbreaking Scatolites, and touring with Jimmy Cliff. He's also well-respected in the jazz world. Stop That Train is on the Reggae Around the World compilation. Our next stops are France and Spain on our Reggae World Tour. 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
6: 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It's certainly one of the most pervasive rhythms, partially because it's relatively easy to play. Once you settle into that backbeat rhythm, with the emphasis on the first beat instead of the second, it's easy to stay in the groove. Then, too, there's reggae's universally appealing message of spirituality and unity. Manu Chao is a fun and inventive Spanish musician who lives in France. He works effortlessly in a wide variety of styles, writing and performing and producing. He inserts a little reference to ganja, the medicinal herb of Rastafarianism, into this acoustic piece, Clandestino.
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0: 98.9 WCLZ, I'm Tommy C. What's up for you next? See where it goes. Well, according to Mr. Calendar, this weekend is the official, for real, start of summer, and we'll celebrate with a summertime soundtrack featuring Herb Alpert and Hugh Masekela, Beth Orton, Pavement, Lady Gaga, Jane's Addiction, and of course, It's a Beautiful Day. Summer's really here. Come on along. Let's see where it goes. A splendid time is guaranteed for all. 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
11: 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I'm broadcasting.

0: How do you get paid?
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10: Welcome back to the Underground Garage celebration of summer and Brian Wilson's birthday. So it's 1969, and the Beach Boys and Elvis Presley are in the same studio. Brian runs into Elvis in the hallway and shakes his hand. And Elvis says, "I've heard a lot about you, Duke." So Brian looks at him like, "Did you just say, I've heard a lot about you, Duke?" He doesn't know how to respond to that, so he throws a fake karate chop at him. Elvis blocks it very professionally and says, "Don't do that, Duke." He did not think it was funny. They then have a minute or two of conversation about good vibrations, and Elvis's boys, you know, start coming out, hanging around, and then the conversation kind of dwindles to nothing again.

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Our coolest song in the world this week comes from the rock and roll capital of the world, Stockholm, Sweden. 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
12: 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The Automobile Movie Theater opened June 6, 1933 in where else? Pennsauken, New Jersey. Yet another reason to be proud of New Jersey. In case you were wondering, The first movie was an Adolf Menju comedy. Richard M. Hollingshead was the man. He invented the drive-in theater for one very practical reason. His mother was too big for the regular theater seats. She said, "Wouldn't it be nice if you could sit in your car and watch a movie?" And like a good boy, he said, "You know what, Ma? I think you're right." So he experimented by showing 16mm films on his garage door, and then a makeshift screen, and occasionally running his lawn sprinkler on it to see how it would look if it rained from his car. I mean, the man was thorough, what can I tell you? He ended up designing a 9-row, 500-space facility with those little hills to tilt the car slightly up and a 60-foot screen flanked by large loudspeakers designed for him by RCA, who happened to be based in Camden, New Jersey at the time. The studios never gave him a first-run movie because they considered him a threat. They owned all the theaters in those days, which is how the B-movie association with drive-ins thing got started, you know. Anyway, people loved it. It was great for the elderly, the infirm, the overweight. Kids loved it. You could have refreshments or a full-course dinner in the car if you wanted to. And you could

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5: Mainly clear skies overnight, temperatures dropping back to the 50s across the state, then mainly cloudy skies on Monday. Rain develops for the afternoon. It will fall heavy at times through the evening and nighttime. 1 to 2 inches of rain expected for most. There may be some flooding associated with that. Then Tuesday, clearing skies, temperatures in the 70s. Wednesday, mostly sunny skies, temperatures in the 70s to near 80. I'm CBS 13 meteorologist Ryan Munn.

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0: CLZ. I'm Tommy C. What's up for your next See Where It Goes? Well, according to Mr. Calendar, this weekend is the official, for real, start of summer, and we'll celebrate with a summertime soundtrack featuring Herb Alpert and Hugh Masekela, Beth Orton, Pavement, Lady Gaga, Jane's Addiction, and of course, It's a Beautiful Day. Summer's really here. Come on along. Let's see where it goes. A splendid time is guaranteed for all. Saturday, 3 to 7. 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
4: Let's take a quick look at the WCLZ weather forecast.
5: Mainly clear skies overnight, temperatures dropping back to the 50s across the state, then mainly cloudy skies on Monday. Rain develops for the afternoon. It will fall heavy at times through the evening and nighttime. 1 to 2 inches of rain expected for most. There may be some flooding associated with that. Then Tuesday, clearing skies, temperatures in the 70s. Wednesday, mostly sunny skies, temperatures in the 70s to near 80. I'm CBS 13 meteorologist Ryan Munn.

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Sit right down. 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
1: What do you say we take a quick look at the WCLZ weather forecast?
2: Mainly clear skies overnight, temperatures dropping back to the 50s across the state, then mainly cloudy skies on Monday. Rain develops for the afternoon. It will fall heavy at times through the evening and nighttime. 1 to 2 inches of rain expected for most. There may be some flooding associated with that. Then Tuesday, clearing skies, temperatures in the 70s. Wednesday, mostly sunny skies, temperatures in the 70s to near 80. I'm CBS 13 meteorologist Ryan Munn.

0: 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I'm Tommy C. What's up for your next See Where It Goes? Well, according to Mr. Calendar, this weekend is the official for real start of summer, and we'll celebrate with a summertime soundtrack featuring Herb Alpert and Hugh Masekela, Beth Orton, Pavement, Lady Gaga, Jane's Addiction, and of course, It's a Beautiful Day. Summer's really here. Come on along. Let's see where it goes. A splendid time is guaranteed for all. Saturday, 3 to 7. 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
3: Mainly clear skies overnight, temperatures dropping back to the 50s across the state, then mainly cloudy skies on Monday. Rain develops for the afternoon. It will fall heavy at times through the evening and nighttime. 1 to 2 inches of rain expected for most. There may be some flooding associated with that. Then Tuesday, clearing skies, temperatures in the 70s. Wednesday, mostly sunny skies, temperatures in the 70s to near 80. I'm CBS 13 meteorologist Ryan Munn.

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0: 98.9 WCLZ, I'm Tommy C. What's up for you next? See where it goes. Well, according to Mr. Calendar, this weekend is the official, for real, start of summer, and we'll celebrate with a summertime soundtrack featuring Herb Alpert and Hugh Masekela, Beth Orton, Pavement, Lady Gaga, Jane's Addiction, and of course, It's a Beautiful Day. Summer's really here. Come on along. Let's see where it goes. A splendid time is guaranteed for all. Saturday, 3 to 7. 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
3: What do you say we let someone who knows what they're doing bring you the WCLZ weather?
4: Mainly clear skies overnight, temperatures dropping back to the 50s across the state, then mainly cloudy skies on Monday. Rain develops for the afternoon. It will fall heavy at times through the evening and nighttime. 1 to 2 inches of rain expected for most. There may be some flooding associated with that. Then Tuesday, clearing skies, temperatures in the 70s. Wednesday, mostly sunny skies, temperatures in the 70s to near 80. I'm CBS 13 meteorologist Ryan Munn.

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0: 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I'm Tommy C. What's up for you next? See where it goes. Well, according to Mr. Calendar, this weekend is the official for real start of summer, and we'll celebrate with a summertime soundtrack featuring Herb Alpert and Hugh Masekela, Beth Orton, Pavement, Lady Gaga, Jane's Addiction, and of course, It's a Beautiful Day. Summer's really here. Come on along. Let's see where it goes. A splendid time is guaranteed for all. Saturday, 3 to 7. Replay Monday night, 7 to 11, only here on CLZ.
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6: Let's take a quick look at the WCLZ weather forecast.
7: Monday will be mainly cloudy with some developing rain by the afternoon and through the evening. High temperatures will run into the low to middle 70s, winds out of the southeast around 5 to 10 miles per hour. Rain will continue tonight and will become heavy at some times too, as lows drop down to the 50s. Winds will be out of the south around 5 to 10 miles per hour with gusts up to 20. We'll see early rain showers on Tuesday before clearing out throughout the day, with high temperatures running into the 70s. I'm CBS 13 meteorologist Emily Santum.

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says something like, you and me, babe, how about it? Juliet says, hey, it's Romeo. You nearly gave me a heart attack.

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8: What do you say we take a quick look at the WCLZ weather forecast?
9: Monday will be mainly cloudy with some developing rain by the afternoon and through the evening. High temperatures will run into the low to middle 70s, winds out of the southeast around 5 to 10 miles per hour. Rain will continue tonight. It will become heavy at some times too, as lows drop down to the 50s. Winds will be out of the south around 5 to 10 miles per hour with gusts up to 20. We'll see early rain showers on Tuesday before clearing out throughout the day, with high temperatures running into the 70s. I'm CBS 13 meteorologist Emily Santum.

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3: Monday will be mainly cloudy with some developing rain by the afternoon and through the evening. High temperatures will run into the low to middle 70s, winds out of the southeast around 5 to 10 miles per hour. Rain will continue tonight. It will become heavy at some times, too, as lows drop down to the 50s. Winds will be out of the south around 5 to 10 miles per hour with gusts up to 20. We'll see early rain showers on Tuesday before clearing out throughout the day, with high temperatures running into the 70s. I'm CBS 13 meteorologist Emily Santum. It's been-

And WCLZ says thank you to Bryburn, our longtime climate positive partner. On your next building project, residential, commercial, or institutional, talk to Bryburn first. 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

0: 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I'm Tommy C. What's up for you next? See where it goes. Well, according to Mr. Calendar, this weekend is the official for real start of summer, and we'll celebrate with a summertime soundtrack featuring Herb Alpert and Hugh Masekela, Beth Orton, Pavement, Lady Gaga, Jane's Addiction, and of course, It's a Beautiful Day. Summer's really here. Come on along. Let's see where it goes. A splendid time is guaranteed for all. Saturday, 3 to 7. Replay Monday night, 7 to 11, only here on CLZ.
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Fairfax. And from the stage I can tell that she can't let go and she can't relax. 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

And WCLZ says thank you to Briburn, our longtime climate positive partner. 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

0: Somewhere along the way, concerts got loud, crowded, and full of distractions. 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

0: Goose right there, Madalena on 98.9 WCLZ. Happy Monday, everybody. It's Chad in the studio. Before that, in the mix, we heard from Iron and Wine, and if you happen to be a fan, they're going to be playing part of the Guster on the Ocean Festival at Thompson's Point on Saturday, August 8th. If you want to find out more about that show, you can go to two places, statetheaterportland.com to grab your tickets, or ontheoceanfest.com to find out more about that show, who's on the bill, all that stuff. Go visit those two sites, and while you're at it, I got some Head in the Heart coming up. I got some Blondie. Stick around after this small break on CLZ, where different is good.
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I got to see Modest Mouse open for REM back in the day, and that's when Johnny Marr from the Smiths was playing with them, and yeah, that was pretty amazing. But what made me almost faint is during REM's encore, Johnny Marr joined REM on stage, and yeah, it was quite a thing. Have you ever seen two icons come together unexpectedly at a show or anything like that? If so, send me an email. Speaking of email, I got some requests coming up. Before we get to them, though, it's Tame Impala. Is it true on CLZ? We're different is good.

0: 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I'm Tommy C. What's up for your next See Where It Goes? 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Summer's really here. Come on along. Let's see where it goes. A splendid time is guaranteed for all. 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

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They'll tell you all about it. How about some Casey Musgraves? 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

Kevin Morby right there. Javelin on 98.9 WCLZ. Got some Spin Doctors coming up next, and I got to see the Spin Doctors perform at the Old Orchard Beach Ballpark. I'm going to guess like right around 1994. And they were with Cracker and the Gin Blossoms. Well, almost the same lineup is coming. We get to see the Spin Doctors, the Gin Blossoms, and Blues Traveler at Bowl in the Pines in Sydney on July 28th. That sounds like an amazing show. Go dust off those Doc Martens. Get that flannel from the back of the closet. Maybe not a winter flannel. It's going to be hot out. But you get what I'm doing there, right? Go shave your head. Have some 5 o'clock shadow. The 90s are back. Let's all go to that show. If you see me, give me a WCLZ high five. I got some Stones coming up next. I've got some Dave Kushner later in the mix. Right now, though, it's the Spin Doctors, Two Princes on CLZ.

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10: Let's take a quick look at the WCLZ weather forecast.
11: Monday will be mainly cloudy with some developing rain by the afternoon and through the evening. High temperatures will run into the low to middle 70s, winds out of the southeast around 5 to 10 miles per hour. Rain will continue tonight. It will become heavy at some times too, as lows drop down to the 50s. Winds will be out of the south around 5 to 10 miles per hour with gusts up to 20. We'll see early rain showers on Tuesday before clearing out throughout the day, with high temperatures running into the 70s. I'm CBS 13 meteorologist Emily Santum.

David Kushner right there. Daylight on 98.9 WCLZ, where it's about the music. It's Chad in the studio. I've been looking at my concert calendar, and I'm thinking, I can't afford all of this. And if you're thinking the same thing, well, go to our website, 98.9WCLZ.com, and there are all sorts of chances to win free tickets. For instance, Deer Tick is coming to the State Theater on Thursday, and if you go to the What's Going On section and click on that Deer Tick, well, you could win tickets just by entering. You got today and tomorrow to do it, though, so get on that. I got some music coming up I'm psyched about, some Grace Potter and some Beck. Right now, though, it's Johnny Blue Skies and the Dark Clouds, Situation on CLZ.

Moby right there, Porcelain on 98.9 WCLZ, where it's about the music. I was at a show last night at Thompson's Point, and I was remarking on how amazing the weather was. And so sometimes when that happens, you know, it's really nice outside, we forget that there are fellow Mainers who are in need around this time of year. And Preble Street is an organization that empowers people who might be experiencing homelessness or food insecurity or both around this time of year and all year long. 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That's PrebleStreet.org, and they'll tell you all about it. I got some Beck coming up as promised right now. It's Grace Potter, Love Me Not on CLZ.

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Pearl Jam right there, Dissident on 98.9 WCLZ, Chad in the studio. I'm not usually here around this time, just filling in for Jordan today, but you can catch me on the weekends, 10 a.m. to 3 p.m., where I am going to be playing a strong mix of music that you know and love, like that one from Pearl Jam, and music that might be new to your ears, like this one from Suki Waterhouse, Back in Love on CLZ, where different is good.

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0: Some live crash test dummies right there. Once. Man, what a great tune that is. You know, my first year teaching down at St. James School in Biddeford, we were doing poetry in English class, and I used that song to, you know, to go and talk about alliteration and assonance and consonants and all that stuff. But the kids thought I was so cool taking a song that was on the radio and analyzing it. Guess what, folks? Still cool now. I got all sorts of great music, but we're going to stick with the live stuff for right now. How about some Madison Cunningham? It's Hospital on CLZ.
1: So, this one's called Hospital.

This song is called Pretty Persuasion, and it is... It's not really a family story, but it's true. Here we go.

0: From their album Live at the Olympia, it's REM right there. Pretty Persuasion on 98.9 WCLZ. Folks, I was at that show. What you just heard right there? Yeah, I was standing there because I was living in England at the time, and I opened up my laptop, went to REM's website, and there was a countdown. So I took out my debit card. I was like, I'm going to buy what's ever happening right now. And it happened to be tickets for a show in Dublin, and it said they were going to be rehearsing new material. So when you hear that clapping at the end of that song, I'm part of that clapping. Yes. And that brings back a lot of great memories for me. I got some music on deck that's going to do the exact same thing for you when we come back after this break. So stick around on CLZ, where different is good.
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Noah Kahn right there. Doors on 98.9 WCLZ. I saw Noah Kahn in the news recently, but in an unexpected place. The satirical website The Onion had some fun with him and said Noah Kahn is canceling his tour because he refuses to come down from a tree. Of course, that's not true because he's playing Fenway Park on July 10th and 11th. So you're going to want to grab those tickets ASAP. That one's bound to sell out, right? I got all sorts of great music lined up. Some Wilco coming up, some Alabama Shakes coming up. Right now, though, it's Blondie. The tide is high on CLZ. We're different is good.

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Wilco right there. 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I got to see Wilco last night in concert at Thompson's Point, and man, what a show that was. I'll call the crowd the Beards and Baseball Cap crowd. Lots of people my age totally digging it, but it was so great to see lots of young people discovering Wilco for the first time. And I have to say, too, that Thompson's Point is an amazing venue. The main reason, it sounded so good. It felt like I was listening to a record being played over a PA system. So I was very impressed by that, very impressed by the venue, and very impressed by Wilco. More concerts at Thompson's Point for me in the future, that's for sure. I got some Cranberries coming up and some Jane's Addiction. Right now, though, it's Sam Fender, Rain Me In on CLZ.

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And WCLZ says thank you to Briburn, our longtime climate positive partner. 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

0: Mumford & Sons with Chris Stapleton on 98.9 WCLZ. It's Chad in studio. I open up my emails every day, and I always see one or two that say more local music. 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Click on that Mallet Brothers link. 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It's in the What's Going On section. All you got to do is fill out a form, and you could win tickets to see them at live at Madrid's. What a cool venue. What an amazing band. Do not miss this opportunity. I got all sorts of stuff coming at you after the break. Can't wait for you to hear it. 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

Caroline Rose right there. Yip, yip, yow on 98.9 WCLZ. It's Chad in the studio. Hope you're doing well out there. As I mentioned, I got to see Wilco last night at Thompson's Point, but I was with somebody who said, hey, I know an alternative place to park so we can avoid the traffic getting in and leaving the show. I was like, yeah, let's do it. He said, all we got to do is take a Portland trail and it takes us right to Thompson's Point. So we parked away from the venue, got on the trail, had a nice little mini hike, got to the show. And then we both realized, wait a minute, it's pitch black outside. So I had to find the trail, use my cell phone light to kind of guide the way. And I have to say, it was a little scary on the way home. It was a carved out trail, not just some random trail in the woods. But still, I was just like, if I see one person on this trail just standing there, I'm going to book it. But it was an amazing show that had an exciting end. Let's put it that way. I got some Tears for Fears coming up right now, though. It's the War on Drugs. I Don't Live Here Anymore on CLZ.

Tears for Fears right there on 98.9 WCLZ, and it's Chad in the studio. If you'd like to win tickets to see Goose, all you got to do is share your thoughts on the music that we play here at CLZ for a chance to win tickets to see them in November. 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Such a great show in November, right? Oh man, you don't want to miss Goose. Go get on that. While you're up to that, how about some Goose? 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

0: 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Well, according to Mr. Calendar, this weekend is the official, for real, start of summer, and we'll celebrate with a summertime soundtrack featuring Herb Alpert and Hugh Masekela, Beth Orton, Pavement, Lady Gaga, Jane's Addiction, and of course, It's a Beautiful Day. Summer's really here. Come on along. Let's see where it goes. A splendid time is guaranteed for all. Saturday, 3 to 7. 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

I'm sitting over here at the WCLZ station across the street from Staples on Western Avenue, and Staples back in the day used to be Marshall's, and that song from Joe Jackson, Steppin' Out, reminds me of shopping for clothes with my mother at Marshall's in South Portland. I instantly go back to getting in the car, my mother turning the ignition key on, the radio coming on, and that song playing. I don't know why it's in my head, but it brings back some great memories, although I hated shopping for clothes, right? Songs do that. They bring you back to a certain time and a certain place. Well, everything is coming full circle because in July, I get to see Joe Jackson at the State Theater. I cannot wait for this show. I've been waiting for it. It's July 11th. If you'd like to get tickets to that show, go to statetheaterportland.com. They'll tell you all about it. We heard Joe Jackson. How about some Lucy Dacus? It's Planting Tomatoes on CLZ.

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0: Lord Huron with Watch Me Go here on CLZ. Liz here, filling in for the legendary Wendell G this afternoon. You know, today kind of feels like I'm borrowing Dad's car and trying really hard not to scratch it. 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I think I've got the perfect song for this moment coming up. 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

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You know, one of the things I love the most about this station is discovering artists like BB Stockwell and then getting a chance to see them live right here in Maine. She'll be a part of the Gusters on the Ocean Festival at Thompson's Point on August 8th, alongside Iron & Wine, Watch House, and a whole lot more. I will be at this festival, and I hope to see you all there as well. Coming up, Cage the Elephant and Snowcaps on CLZ. 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

Nirvana with Come As You Are from their MTV Unplugged performance here on CLZ. With Vinyl Heaven officially over and Nirvana's album Nevermind being voted by you, the listener, as the ultimate album of the 90s, you can all breathe a sigh of relief knowing that the choice has been made, the crown has been placed, a winner has been selected, and the emotional damage can finally begin to heal. Congratulations again to Eric, who won all 64 essential albums from the 90s, thanks to our friends at Bull Moose Music. And somewhere, a ghost of the 90s can finally rest easy. R.I.P. Coming up, I've got The Strokes, The Cure, Noah Kahan, and more here on CLZ. Different is good.

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1: KT Tunstall with Black Horse and the Cherry Tree here on CLZ. Liz here, still covering for the legendary Wendell G this afternoon. Hope your week is off to a good start and that nobody's come down with the case of the Mondays. If so, hopefully some good music is the cure. Coming up, I've got the Red Clay Strays here on CLZ. Different is good.

0: REM with Everybody Hurts here on CLZ. You know what? I'm hoping nobody's hurting too much after a fun Pride weekend this week in Portland. It was filled with parades, dance parties, and just all-around good times. I have never seen so many happy people. But chances are, if you're over 30, your back, knees, or neck, or maybe even all three, had other plans. So you know what? Go ahead. Take that Tylenol Excedrin, because just a reminder, it's only Monday. I've got Wendell G's mixtape coming up after the commercial break on CLZ, where we play hundreds of artists and thousands of songs.
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1: What do you say we take a quick look at the WCLZ weather forecast?
2: Tonight, rain will continue and may be heavy at some times as lows drop down to the 50s. Winds will be out of the south around 5 to 10 miles.

Michael Franti and Spearhead with I'll Be Waiting on CLZ. This is Wendell G's Mixtape with Liz filling in. Today's theme is waiting. Three songs connected by anticipation, hope, and maybe even a little impatience that come along with it. Here is Bob Marley and the Wailers with Waiting in Vain on CLZ. Different is good.

Mumford & Sons with I Will Wait here on CLZ. Three songs with one theme, waiting. So whether it's waiting for traffic, waiting on summer weather, or waiting for that one friend who's literally always 5 minutes late, it's something we all know a little bit about. But you know who's not good at waiting? My four-year-old. And honestly, probably every other tiny human out there. To them, waiting does not exist. They want it, and they want it now. But it does on today's edition of Wendell G's mixtape, Waiting Does Exist. Although if it were up to my four-year-old, I think the theme would probably be impatience. Coming up, Casey Musgraves with Dry Spell on CLZ. Different is good.

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Coming up, Modest Mouse with Picking Dragon's Pockets. Or as I affectionately like to call it, Peter Piper picked a peck of pickled peppers. Because that's honestly what it reminds me of. Nothing like a tongue twister on a Monday to keep you sharp. I'm just calling it now. If Modest Mouse releases a future album with a song anything remotely resembling Peter Piper picked a peck or pickled peppers, just anything, just know I started it. I'm officially taking full credit for that inspiration. 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

Toby McAllister with Dead Man's Hand here on CLZ. He is Maine's own singer-songwriter, known primarily as one of the founding members of Sparks the Rescue. Toby McAllister blurs the lines between country and punk on Dead Man's Hand with a little outlaw spirit but plenty of grit. You know, I was trying to figure out how to describe that country-punk crossover sound, and apparently it's called cowpunk. I didn't even know that was a subgenre of music, and honestly, I love that. The more you know. Toby McAllister is in his cowpunk era, and we're here for it because CLZ loves a genre-bending king like Toby. Here is U2 with Mysterious Ways, followed by Dream Academy with Life in a Northern Town here on CLZ. Different is good.

0: And WCLZ says thank you to Briburn, our longtime climate positive partner. 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

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Liz here, filling in for Wendell G today. And despite the title, that song is not about a very complicated game of tic-tac-toe. Here is Johnny Blue Skies and the Dark Clouds with Situation on CLZ.

Dave Matthews Band with Crush on CLZ. They are playing two nights at Bank New Hampshire Pavilion on July 14th and 15th. And I swear, I know more people who have seen Dave Matthews live than people who haven't. Which either says something about Dave Matthews fans or something about the company I keep. Coming up, Sam Fender and Olivia Dean, followed by Sublime on CLZ. Different is good.

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The Pixies with Monkey Gone to Heaven on CLZ. That is off their 1989 album Doolittle. You know, the second I heard that song, I was just transported right back to being a freshman at Kennebunk High School, which, let's be honest, is such an awkward age. You're still kind of a kid, trying to figure out who you are. I mean, I still don't know who I am, but definitely knew even less back then. But getting into bands like the Pixies just opened my eyes to a whole different world of music. And today, they're one of my all-time favorite bands because of that moment. If it wasn't for them, I don't think I would be me. I wouldn't be Liz. And honestly, that is one of the things I love most about CLZ. The different music, the different artists, the different perspectives. Because being different isn't just okay. Being different is good here at CLZ. Coming up, Sookie Waterhouse, My Morning Jacket, Neil Young, Courtney Barnett, and more here on CLZ.

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0: Grace Potter with Love Me Not here on CLZ. I'm Liz, and I'm covering for Wendell G today. You know, it kind of feels like I took Dad's car, and I'm trying really hard not to scratch it. I've got Vance Joy with Riptide coming up after the commercial break here on CLZ, where we play hundreds of artists and thousands of songs.
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You know, I think everybody deserves a little room to think every once in a while. A good song, a little fresh air, and maybe, you know, 5 interrupted minutes where nobody is asking if they can have a snack, even though dinner is literally 5 minutes away. But what are we having? That sounds yucky. I don't want that. If you're a parent, you know what I'm talking about. Here's the Black Keys with Howlin' For You on CLZ. Different is good.

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Next, I've got Noah Kahan and Phish back to back. 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Let's get out the maple syrup because we've got a little Green Mountain Jam session happening. With this back to back lineup, you know somewhere in Vermont, a Subaru just got its wings. 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

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You know, I don't think I've met a single person who has ever said, I hate They Might Be Giants. 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

0: Goose with Good to Be on CLZ. I'm Liz, and I'm filling in for Wendell G today, and I hope your Monday is treating you well. After the commercial break, I've got Norah Jones, INXS, Mountjoy, and more to keep your afternoon moving here on CLZ. 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

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Next, I've got B.B. Stockwell. And you know, one of the coolest things about living in Maine is getting to see artists we discover right here on CLZ come through our own backyard. B.B. Stockwell will be a part of the Gusters on the Ocean Festival at Thompson's Point. On August 8th, she's playing alongside Iron & Wine, Watch House, and a whole lot more. Here is B.B. Stockwell with When You Know on CLZ. 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

Alanis Morissette with Hand in My Pocket on CLZ. Liz here, wrapping up my day filling in for the legendary Wendell G. It kind of feels like Dad really let me borrow the car today, and I'd like to think we brought it back in one piece. So thank you for riding shotgun with me today. I couldn't have done it without you, and I hope the rest of your day treats you kindly. But if Wendell finds a scratch on this car, you're all going down with me. This was a team effort. I've got Mumford & Sons, and then Tommy C. will be taking it over from here on CLZ. Because as always, different is good.

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Tommy C in the CLZ studio, and thank you all very much for coming back for the show. We have got to start the summertime edition of See Where It Goes with Eddie Cochran, of course.

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0: All right, look at your calendar. It is the for real official start of summer. Pretty much, right? 98.9 WCLZ and the debut single for Stockton, California, Lo-Fi Alt Heroes, Pavements, right there, and Summer Babe. Jerry Keller before that, American pop singer-songwriter, best known for that 1959 classic Fluff, Here Comes Summer. Happy birthday, Jerry Keller, 89 today. Joni Mitchell before that, one of the best song titles, really one of the best album titles ever, in the hissing of summer lawns. And Sparks before that, off of the kind of oddly titled Introducing Sparks album, even though it was their seventh studio album. Over the Summer from Sparks, we started the show with Eddie Cochran and the original version of Summertime Blues. Tommy C. in the CLZ studio, kicking off summer this weekend. The next set, Don, Tony, Rhett, and Frank.
1: Some might say, why would you do that? Tommy C. says, why wouldn't you do that? 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

The first day of summer from American singer-songwriter and former Rainbow keyboardist Tony Carey. 1984 album of his that was pretty nice called Some Tough City and The First Day of Summer. And before that, The Boys of Summer, that classic mostly composed by Tom Petty and the Heartbreakers guitarist Mike Campbell. Guess Tom Petty wasn't too keen on it at the time, so it went to Don Henley to get it done. Tommy C in the CLZ studio and a brand new See Where It Goes. Welcome to Summer Edition. Just getting underway here, and welcome to some summertime of 26. Let's go with, where did I put that? There it is. This is old 97's frontman, Rhett Miller.

be extra careful dancing around the pool there. 98.9 WCLZ. It's the Welcome to Summer edition of See Where It Goes. Lady Gaga from her debut album, The Fame. And Summer Boy. Before that, what a cool instrumental. A band out of San Francisco. An all-instrumental band called The Mermen. Their album, Krill Slippin'. And that was Ocean Beach. The best version of Summer Wind, Frank Sinatra, that went to number one on the Easy Listening chart in 1966. Though you know, it was first recorded by Wayne Newton and subsequently also by Bobby Vinton and Perry Como. But Uncle Frank, the cream of the crop, with his version of Summer Wind. And thanks to CWIG listeners doing it with the app in Greenwood in Oxford County, Maine. There's your Frank Sinatra for you. And we started with old 97's frontman, Rhett Miller, from his album The Traveler. Came out back in 2015, an album he recorded with the band Black Prairie from Rhett Miller. That was Most in the Summertime. Tommy C. in the CLZ studio. Who remembers this one?

0: Boy, I haven't played that in a long, long time. A pleasure to get that on for you. Kicking off the summertime edition of See Where It Goes, 98.9 WCLZ, The Alarm, from their album Eye of the Hurricane there, and Rain in the Summertime. And before that, what sounded like a California group, actually a Dutch band known as Diesel, all the way back to 1984, Sausalito Summer Night there. Woo! Tommy C in the CLZ studio. And let's get into hour two of the For Real official start of summer weekend edition of See Where It Goes next. We'll start with the Stones.
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